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1: 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Play some Ozzy for me.
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Rock 106.9, Chad Tyson. So the World Cup final is set. That is coming up this weekend on Sunday afternoon. 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
1: In the stack of CDs, going from the Beastie Boys to the Black Crowes. 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

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It's Rock 106.9. It's Stacy with you, Motley Crue. That tour kicks off Pittsburgh tomorrow and running through the rest of this summer. A bunch of shed shows, if you will.

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1: It's Stacy. And does anybody name their kid Harvey anymore? 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Stacy with you. Did I mention that already? Does anybody name their kid Stacy? No.

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1: 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It's Stacey with you off of 16 Stone. 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
1: I love the Scorpions, Klaus and company. And you know, nobody names their kid Klaus anymore. Sheesh. Jeremy, that's out the window, too. I just wouldn't name my kid Jeremy. What a song, though, off of Pearl Jam's 10.

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2: It's Stacey, and I'm not sure if your first concert was ZZ Top. I know that's a lot of people I talk to. ZZ Top, first concert, the first very memorable concert, I'm sure. A lot of times whenever you take your kids to a concert, first one's ZZ Top. But they've added a ton of dates. They're busy all the way through November. So Cheap Trick

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1: It's Stacey hanging with you and Spaceballs, the new one. That's what it's called. It comes 2027. I know remakes are kind of cringeworthy, but I'm excited for it.

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2: 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Now pay attention to the sitar. 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I did not realize it was a sitar until Beck described it in the most recent video that I watched that I can't

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1: It's Stacy and everyone's favorite blondes, one with black roots at times. Romy and Michelle's high school reunion from 1997. They have a Romy and Michelle 2 that has officially started filming. All right.

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Humans were not created to sit in silence. We were born to be loud. Guaranteed.

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1: It's Stacey hanging with you, and we lost Sam Neill at the age of 78, best known for his role as Professor Grant in Jurassic Park, one of my favorite movies of all time. 1993's Jurassic Park. 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Steven Spielberg jumped on that, made a few changes to Professor Grant, giving him the love interest of Ellie and such, but man, did Sam Neill turn Alan Grant into a total badass.
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1: It's Stacy hanging out. Happy Thursday to you. So if you're going to catch a movie, I don't just go hang out in the AC. I get it. Disclosure Day still doing really well. That's that Spielberg flick. All the sequels. You got the Jackass 5, Toy Story 5, Scary Movie 6. You get it. Minions and Monsters. I don't even know what one they're on. Evil Dead Burn is out. And also that Moana live action. So some for the kids, some don't even let your kid go near that theater. I don't like scary movies. But starting tomorrow, or I guess technically later tonight, The Odyssey is out. A lot of people have pre-ordered tickets for this one.
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Hanson's Rock Station, Rock 106.9. I'm in one of those moods where I need to hug you right out of the gate. You smell good. You smell good. I'm Teresa. Let's give you $1,000 after this. You ready?

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106.9. Let's enjoy this amazing hour, and then we'll talk Cash in Your Pocket in four songs. I got Papa Roach on the way, Def Leppard, Steve Miller Band, STP. Right now, it's Billy Idol.

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I'm Teresa. Now's a good time to remind you, we are on X. Look, stay up to date with sports, rock news, and everything else happening here in Stark County. 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
1: It's official. Kim Fahill has come out and said, Soundgarden, we're not going to get the album until 2027. 8-9 tracks, all will contain Cornell vocals. And, well, for now, that's all we know. Let's do some Hunger Strike.

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7: 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Limit your time outside on your lunch break. Thick wildfire smoke making the air tough to breathe. Hot, hazy skies, 90 degrees this afternoon. Gentle north breeze, smoky haze lingers through the night tonight, low 65. Another smoky commute tomorrow morning. Strong to severe storms tomorrow night into Saturday. Richard DeWedding, the Weather Channel.
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14: 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Get ready after the top.

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1: It's Teresa, just keeping you guys awake at work. I got to talk about beer in two songs. I love beer. I do. But right now, I got to get you ready. After Green Day, you're winning $1,000. 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

Rock 106.9, Canton's Rock Station. It's been a pretty good day so far. I'm Teresa, throwing you into U2 right now, but a little reminder, don't forget Street of Dreams. That's a new single that's been out for a minute. If you haven't checked it out, it's streaming and ready for you.

Canton's Rock Station, Rock 106.9. Let me hop in real quick to remind you, if you want to use that iHeart app and hit me up, hit the red talk back mic. I can reply right to you. It's pretty cool. I'm Teresa. This is Tom Petty, and welcome to the

Canton's Rock Station, Rock 106.9. I know you are working and grinding. I'm just jumping it. Let me give you a little. I had to get your attention. I'm sorry. You're about to win $1,000 after Rush right here. Good luck.

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This is a great time to jump in to remind you, Faith No More are going to put themselves back out there. And in 2027, we're going to get something new from them. That's going to be sick. I cannot wait. Don't forget, you've also got money coming up after the top of the hour. That's worth the wait.

0: Rick Hansen's Rock Station, Rock 106.9. I'm Teresa, jumping in to go completely like out of pocket here, but I gotta talk about this. Jim Root says that Slipknot's working on new material. That's all I'm gonna say. Oh man, I wonder what would happen if I played Duality. would I get fired? I know there's Slipknot fans here, and look, it was well worthy of the mention. Just to add all the new music to the new music we're already getting, the rock world is thriving, and it's all thanks to you. So keep it up.
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1: Let me pop in for 1 second. 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Did you see the Crystal Lake teaser? It's like about Jason Voorhees' mom. It's going to be a TV series. I'll put it on my X, @TeresaRockface.

gonna come with me because you look so fine that I really wanna make you mine. I say you look so fine that I really wanna make you mine. 4, 5, 6, come on and get your kicks. Now you don't need

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1: The band Stain says they've completed work on their ninth studio album, and they think they're going to release it early 2027 if you're a Stain fan. You know, Aaron Lewis, what a great voice. Here's It's Been a While.

96.9. It's good to have you along this Thursday afternoon. My name's Chumlee. Offspring, here's Come Out and Play.

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Canton's Rock Station, Rock 106.9. Australian band Jets coming up. I'll play some Boston next. My name's Chumley. Pearl Jam. Here's Daughter.

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Sometimes you need to give the finger to a tough day, and we're here for that. Guaranteed human.

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1: I just want to point out tomorrow, Friday, the gateway to the weekend. 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